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2: 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I feel like this is coming to an end.

tomorrow morning at 8 a.m., baby. Your man with issues, Big Lip, hold it down. That's B-I-G-L-I-P. 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

little boys' room. And, you know, I mean, I'm not super old. I'm 51, right? But my thing is this. What is it? Anybody that's, like, over, like, 45, y'all want to understand me right now. How come when you got to go, it's like the closer you get to the restroom, the worse it is? Have you noticed that? It's like a countdown. Like, you be cool, but then when you, like, 3 minutes away, no, excuse me, like, 3 seconds away, like, the countdown is on before it's a problem or an accident. And that's how I was running down the hallway. Oh, I swear, I suffer from OLD, and I know some of y'all do, too, but listen, it's all good. Don't y'all talk, jump, listen. I'm just keeping it real with you.

0: 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Let's go. 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

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Yeah. 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

0: 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Big shout out to Kyle LaRue, Reggie, Niecy D. Listen, they always put it down. So, you know what I'm saying? Get ready for that, all right? More of the 90s at 9 is coming up on the other side, baby. We got a little bit of Usher, True, Tracy Spencer, Mary J. Blige, Notorious B.I.G., and much, much more. 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

0: 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Anyway, I'm out of here. It's been fun, but I got to run. Your boy Big Lip. 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B.I.G. 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And don't always follow the path that others may lead. 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See ya. 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

to you. 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It's your man Kyle LaRue, happy to be with you here as we embark on another journey into the music to help you relax and unwind. 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And I'm not sure she still does this now, but there was a time when if you were lucky enough to see her in performance, you may have just been the lucky one to receive one of her fake eyelashes. The incomparable Patti LaBelle. 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

0: There he is. That's Joe, one of our headlining artists for Star 94.5's Heart and Soul Music Festival. Saturday, October the 10th at the Apopka Amphitheater. It's Joe and I Wanna Know. Looking forward to seeing him take the stage along with Case, Kiki Wyatt, Melissa Morgan, and Confunction. 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Star 94.5's Heart and Soul Music Festival. It is going down, and we have your chance to enter to win a pair of tickets for the show when you head over to the contest page at star945.com. 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It's yours truly, Kyle LaRue. Happy to be hanging with you here inside the Quiet Storm. More great sounds on tap, including Tevin Campbell, Guy, and much more. Stick around. The Quiet Storm continues next at Star 94.5, Orlando's only R&B, the station paying your bills five times a day, every weekday. 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

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From the old school to the new, fresh sounds here from Jalen Chords. 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

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Yours truly, Kyle LaRue, hanging out with you here inside the Quiet Storm. Now listen, it's never too late to get your place of business in the running for Free Lunch Friday, presented by Freeman Injury Law. 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In the meantime, stick around. I've got her coming your way. I've got Tone Stith coming your way, and much more. But the Quiet Storm continues next.

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1: I used to think about immature things. You know, like, do you love me? 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Are you gonna call me like you said you would? 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But you know,

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Hey, don't sleep on that brother's latest album, The Edge. It's got a real nice groove going on, beginning to end. Mario right here as we continue for your late night. 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

0: Star 94.5, Orlando's only R&B, the station paying your bills five times a day, every weekday. Your next shot at $1,000 coming up tomorrow morning at 8. What's the deal? It's your man Kyle LaRue up all night with you here inside the Quiet Storm. Hey, shout-outs, love dedications, birthdays, anniversaries, or even if you just got that special song in mind that you'd love to hear. We are all ears, so connect with us using the open mic feature on the Star 94.5 app. And be sure to lock in with Lorenzo Ice-T Thomas again tomorrow on your ride home for a chance to pick up tickets to experience Drawn to Life by Cirque du Soleil and Disney. It's classic Disney animation reinterpreted through Cirque du Soleil's high-flying acrobatics, brought to you live on stage at Disney Springs. Your chance to win your passes with Lorenzo in the 4 p.m. hour when you play Are You Smarter Than Lorenzo? 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And more details for you now at star945.com. Want to tap into the latest from Money Long? It's called Richest. It's on the way. Some Mary J. Blige coming up and much more when the Quiet Storm continues next at Star 94.5.
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1: 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And enjoy live performances by... 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

You're inside the Quiet Storm, Star 94.5, the soul of Orlando, with the latest here from Money Long. She actually recorded this song before going in for that major life-saving double lung transplant surgery she had earlier in the summer. Money Long right here in Richest, inside the Quiet Storm.

0: That, of course, Case and Joe doing Faded Pictures here inside the Quiet Storm, Star 94.5. 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Case and Joe on the lineup for Star 94.5's Heart and Soul Music Festival. What are the chances that they come together to perform that song? We shall see Saturday, October the 10th at the Apopka Amphitheater. 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

Orlando. 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
1: You wanna do this? Okay. Now keep in mind that I'm an artist and I'm sensitive about my shit. 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All right. Sisters, how y'all feel? Brothers, y'all all right? 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

0: Star 94.5, the soul of Orlando, paying your bills five times a day, every weekday. And your next opportunity to put a cool grand in your hand coming up at 8 a.m. It's yours truly, Kyle LaRue, hanging with you here after dark inside the Quiet Storm. And salute to Beyonce, who does not need the spotlight, does not need a camera crew to step up and do what needs to be done. Let me ask you, have you ever heard of a derecho storm? Gotta tell you, I'm not as familiar, but I'm reading up on it now. If you are from the Midwest or have family or friends that are, then no doubt you are aware of the absolute destructive nature of derecho storms. It comes from a Spanish term meaning straight or direct. Derecho storms, as defined by the National Weather Service, widespread, long-lived wind storms. And unlike tornadoes where the winds are rotating, a derecho produces straight line winds, winds that are just blowing hard in one single direction. And recently in the state of Indiana, which was recently, as a matter of fact, declared a major disaster area by President Trump, a derecho affected so many Indiana communities, including areas like Gary. The derecho winds creating flooding. And this is where Beyonce comes in, because through her Be Good Foundation, once finding out what was happening in those communities, Beyonce stepped up to the tune of $200,000, made a donation to aid some of the organizations that are on the ground there in those communities in Indiana, City Life Center and Angel by Nature, to help them as they are aiding those communities in the state of Indiana most affected by the flooding caused by the derecho storm. So salute to Beyonce and her Be Good Foundation, and prayers up for our friends and neighbors in the state of Indiana, and hope they're able to kind of get back on their feet as soon as possible. In the meantime, stick around. More of the Quiet Storm straight ahead. 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

0: new Kia. I'm Joe Rossi, and I want to see you in a Greenway Kia.
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0: 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I would like to wish my cousin Lamont Sotillis Halls a happy birthday and many more to come.
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0: 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And we keep the prayers going for the legend, Lionel Richie. He has been released from the hospital, which is great news. And word is he is doing great. Back home, resting following a three-day hospitalization where he was actually in the ICU following a performance on the 29th of August in St. Louis. Checked himself into the hospital, underwent some cardiac tests, and thankfully is on the better side of things now. Home, resting comfortably, joking on social media, and looking to make a return to the stage in a couple of weeks. His next show is scheduled for September the 26th. So get well wishes. Keep him going strong for the legend, Lionel Richie. Can't lose no more legends, y'all. We need to keep him as long as we can. I know Father Time is undefeated, and, you know, God has his hand in the plan, but the longer we can keep our legends around, I think the more sane we'll be in a crazy world like this. In the meantime, stick around. We got more of the Quiet Storm straight ahead right here at Star 94.5, Orlando's only R&B.
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salute to Jodeci, celebrating 35 years since the release of their debut album, Forever My Lady. The 35th anniversary tour will be in St. Pete on Sunday, December the 13th. Now, on the Friday and Saturday just before that, yep, it's Usher and Chris Brown at Raymond James Stadium in Tampa. What an incredible weekend of music down in the Bay Area. Chris Brown and Obvious right here inside the Quiet Storm, Star 94.

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0: It's Tony Braxton bringing us down the home stretch of the Quiet Storm, Star 94.5, Orlando's only R&B station. 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

0: 15 to Soul of Orlando. I'm DJ Millennium here with TGIF Friday. It's actually Call It's Colors Day. So, you know, I have my Bethune-Cookman University gear on here in the studio. And yes, I know we lost last night to UCF. But, you know, I'm representing for my Wildcats all day. 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

0: Yeah, the weekend almost here. It's 94.5, the soul of Orlando. I'm DJ Millennium. How you feeling today? You know, Diddy, he has got his release date from jail moved up again. Now they're talking about February the 5th. 2028. So we'll find out what happens with that. And also, you know, 8 a.m. today, we are trying to pay your bills for you, give you that $1,000. Yeah, it's Star 94.5.
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0: 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You know, it's Beyonce's birthday today. Yeah, she is a big 45 years old. And I want to know from you, what is one of your favorite Beyonce songs? Yeah, let me know. 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
1: 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I'm DJ Millennium here with we are sending up our prayers for T-Boss from TLC. She's in the hospital with the sickle cell. And, you know, just praying for her to get better soon. And also some good news. Lionel Richie, he is out of the hospital and is doing much better.
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0: Star 94.5 to Soul of Orlando. I'm DJ Millennium here. 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

And, you know, buy yourself some new boots or some new fans or something. I'm DJ Millennium here, Star 94.5 to Soul of Orlando. And I'm about to get up out of here. Pastor Reva, he's up next for Morning Inspiration at 5.

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4: Hello, everyone. It is Ja'Kalyn Carr. Listen, we got to pray. Father God, in the name of Jesus, I thank you today for peace. There are people who's listening whose minds have been filled with worry, stress, anxiety, uncertainty, and questions about tomorrow. Some are even concerned about their finances. But Father, I give you glory now that whether their worries are about family, health, relationships, or things that are beyond their control, I thank you that your peace has been released to them and you're causing your peace to settle them. I thank you now for quieting every racing thought. Thank you for calming every troubled heart. Help us to not become consumed by what might happen tomorrow. Instead, trust you one day at a time. Thank you for teaching us how to rest in your promises and not our own fears. Reminding us that worry does not change our future, but trusting you changes how we walk through it. We give you glory that today is going to be a good day because we trust you. It's in Jesus' name I pray. We all say together, amen. Thank you so much, Ricky, for allowing me to pray. Y'all have a beautiful day.
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1: We have an early morning crash. 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A crash I-4 eastbound at Princeton. This has the on-ramp to I-4 eastbound completely shut down. Looking really good still and up to speed through Champions Gate. Also downtown I-4 and the 408. 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
2: Good morning, Jay Higgs. 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
3: Hey, good morning, Ricky. There has been a huge increase in serious injuries involving what? Children riding electric bikes and scooters. You see them all over the neighborhoods, all over the place, going to school, coming from school. They are flying and they are injuring themselves. Why? Because over 20% of them are not wearing no helmets. Get them kids some helmets so they'll be all right. So according to the Orlando Health Arnold Palmer Hospital, there has been over 100% increase in child injuries from e-bikes and e-scooters. Here's what one doctor had to say about it.
4: Flash forward 2024, that 54 became 125. This year, so far, first 6 months, we're already at 120. So we've about doubled the incidence every year. So that's pretty dramatic numbers. Only 15% of the children that were admitted with serious injuries were wearing a helmet. So maybe some basic education. Some of the counties are starting to implement that.
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6: The Pentagon is reportedly extending deployments of U.S. troops in the region into March of next year, with roughly 50,000 American service members currently on alert or deployed across the Middle East. Now, some warship crews, air defense units, and paratroopers are being kept in place longer than originally planned. And senior military leaders have reportedly warned Defense Secretary Pete Hegseth that that prolonged Iran operation is putting a strain on U.S. military readiness around the world. So while Washington talks about an endgame, Pentagon looks like it's preparing for this thing to keep on going. Elsewhere, the Lindsay Clancy murder trial has brought even more courtroom drama. Clancy admits she killed her three kids.

0: It's her young children in 2023, but says postpartum psychosis left her not criminally responsible. The jury's already come back and said they cannot agree, and both times the judge sent them right back. Then yesterday, four-person claimed one juror was refusing to follow the law on reasonable doubt, so Clancy's attorney wanted that juror removed, but the judge said no, questioned everybody, repeated the rules, and sent them right back again. That had people saying, wait, how many chances do they get? But in Massachusetts, judges can use something called a Tui Rodriguez instruction, basically one final push to reach unanimous verdict before declaring a mistrial. For more on these stories and more, go to RickySmileyMorningShow.com. 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
1: Rock T, the sports genius, is in the building.
2: Lewis, end zone, touchdown, Colorado! Yeah! Buffaloes, man, they find a way to get the dub last night. They beat Georgia Tech 14-13 after scoring the late touchdown right there. Georgia Tech missed a field goal that was actually blocked by Colorado special teams. Deion Primetime Sanders after the game.
3: We come out strong on special teams to make it happen, so it don't wash it. We still are not satisfied with that, but I'm happy overall with the victory.
2: Yeah, man.
4: That's a big victory. That's Georgia Tech.
2: Come on, man. By any means necessary. Brad, what you got coming up next in the hot spot?
5: Man, after 3-year hiatus, an iconic award show is making a

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5: 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It's the BRAT.
0: All right, it's time to morning show. It's time for the hot spot. What up, Brat?
6: What up, Ricky? Good morning, everybody. I'm your girl, Brat Tat Tat, and this is the hot spot where we bring you music, movies, and more. So let's get on off into it. Well, y'all, the Soul Train Awards are coming back. Yes, indeed, BET has announced that the iconic award show will return this fall after a 3-year hiatus. And they're taking it back to where it all started, Chi-Town, Chicago. That's right, the city where Don Cornelius launched Soul Train over 50 years ago. Now, BET says that this year's show will have a bold new format, bringing together legendary artists who helped shape R&B and soul, with the artists carrying the culture forward. Details on hosts, performers, and honorees will be coming in the next few weeks, and I will definitely keep y'all posted. The last Soul Train Awards were hosted by Keke Palmer in 2023. 2 years later, in 2025, BET announced that the Soul Train Awards were suspended, both of them. So the awards will air November 27th, and I'm so excited about that, because we used to look forward to going to the Soul Train Awards and getting Soul Train Awards. Like, it was a big deal, just like the Billboard Awards. So I'm glad it's coming back. And rest in peace to the iconic man. Don Cornelius created the Soul Train Awards. I just remember watching that growing up, and just it was one of my favorite things to watch us dance and just have a good time. The famous iconic Soul Train line, iconic.
0: Your life, so your childhood.
6: Okay.
0: Right up Fat Albert went off.
6: Yes.
0: Soul
6: Come
0: Train.
6: On now. Yes, indeed. So I'm very glad that that is coming back. All right, y'all, moving on. Nick Cannon is reportedly taking Wildin' Out on the road and leaving his traditional format with an in-studio audience. Now, the show's executive producer, Rip Michaels, says next season of Wildin' Out will be doing a tour live and taping it with episodes filmed in different cities across the country. The tour is expected to hit major cities like Miami, Chicago, Houston, Atlanta, Memphis, and New York. And producers plan to hold casting calls in each city, giving local comedians a chance to compete on the live show as well. So congratulations go out to Nick Cannon and Wildin' Out for taking that thing on the road. All right, y'all, we're going to wrap up the hot spot on that note, but if you miss any part of the show, make sure you check it out on the Ricky Smiley Morning Show podcast, available wherever you get your podcasts, and you can catch me on my social media at SoSoBrat. Coming up next, y'all, we got Rock T with that HBCU. You know who we rapping today, Rock T?
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20: Scattered showers and thunderstorms ending this evening with overnight lows in the mid-70s. More active weather in store for your Friday with periods of rain and storms. High temperatures holding in the low 90s. And the active weather pattern continues into the start of the holiday weekend with a good bet for rain and storms on Saturday. From Channel 9, Eyewitness News, I'm meteorologist David Hacker.
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6: 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It's time for another HBCU, no. We're going to always highlight, put a spotlight on our heroes and sheroes that attended or currently attend our historically black colleges and universities. We've been ahead to South Carolina State University, home of the red and blue Bulldogs. Shout out to the marching 101 marching man, baby. Let's talk about one of y'all's former students. Grammy winner, musical mastermind, Charlton Singleton. Oh, yes, began his musical studies at the age of 3 on the piano. And then he mastered the organ and the violin and the cello. And some to say his favorite instrument of all time, the trumpet. Doing this during all of his elementary, middle school, and high school years. He received a Bachelor of Arts degree in musical performance at South Carolina State University. He co-founded the Charleston Jazz Orchestra. He turns a non-jazz person into an enthusiast after listening to his music one time. Oh, by the way, he's a founding member of the group Ranky Tanky. Shout out to the homie Charlton Singleton, a proud HBCU alum of South Carolina State University. If you didn't know, now you know. If you want me to highlight your favorite HBCU, hit us up on social media at HBCU.
7: 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What you got now, Freedus?
3: Well, Ricky, you won't believe what a woman bought on Facebook and how she got scammed. She has got a warning for people. Find out what happened next on the Ricky Smile.

0: Jackson, y'all. Oh, God, my kids. Boy, if they was in the car right now, they'd have been in there. They'd have took them, tell them, put their seatbelts on. They are obsessed with Michael Jackson. What you got this morning, Alfredas?
1: Okay, Ricky, you know what? We all feel like we get scammed here and there. But this one grandmother is going viral after trying to save money on dentures. Yeah, dentures, like teeth. And let's just say she got exactly what she paid for. 58-year-old Karen Soper bought a set of dentures off a Facebook ad for just $20.
2: Oh, you know what?
3: Dang.
1: I don't know what she thought she was going to get, but when they got there.
0: How she know they fit? Don't you?
1: Exactly. You kinda, that's the whole
0: impression.
1: All of that, Ricky. You know so what? She says they look less like teeth and more like those Haribo gummy candies, yep. You know? And they weren't just ugly. Of course they wouldn't stay in her mouth, so she said they basically fell right out. So here's the thing. Karen lost her natural teeth about 20 years ago, and she was hoping for an affordable way to get her smile back. Yeah. Instead, she got what she described as a mouthful of gummy bears.
3: Oh.
1: So, but, you know, maybe don't let Facebook ads be your dentist. She should have known better.
0: Yeah, you got, if you ain't doing no impression, because everybody's size of their gums and whatever is different.
1: Yeah.
0: You have to do an impression. Then they have to make it so they can fit, whatever. They got all kind of programs where you could go and get your teeth right.
1: Right.
0: Or whatever, because technology is,
3: You can't cut corners on your mouth. You got to play with that.
1: Yeah. That's one of those things we find out older, like, dang, I should have got that cavity.
3: You got to sell your car to get good teeth. You better sell your car to get you some good teeth.
1: Yes, they're important.
0: And my homeboy went and got some big-ass veneers, and then they got roasted so bad when he came over there to the class reunion. And he went and got them filed down. Now he look like bruh, they filed them down too low.
2: Like chiclets?
1: Chiclets.
0: No, they don't look like chiclets no more. Like Tic Tacs. They went. They
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6: It is 5 minutes after the hour. Gary has the tea and the color of the day. Gary, what up?
7: Good morning, Ricky. Good morning, America. Good morning to you. It's Friday, a beautiful, beautiful day in the neighborhood. And here's what's happening in celebrity news. Y'all, the prayer awards are definitely being solicited for Janet Jackson. I don't know if y'all heard the shocking news, but Janet Jackson's ex, James DeBarge, and his brother, Jonathan Chico DeBarge, y'all, were arrested recently on drug charges after a traffic stop in Burbank, California. Now, they were saying that the brothers were arrested around 11 p.m., according to People. Now, they're saying that the police pulled the brothers over, y'all, for violation of the California Vehicle Code, a law enforcement source confirmed to People. Now, according to NBC4, James, y'all, was driving a beautiful Chevy Tahoe that was towing a beautiful Nissan SUV with Chico inside. Now, neither vehicle had license plates. Police discovered drugs, y'all, during the search. Now, the source tells People that James DeBarge was arrested on a suspicion of possession of a controlled substance, while Chico was arrested, y'all, on the same charge, y'all, and an outstanding warrant. Now, James is 63 years old. He's the ex-husband of Grammy-winning pop singer Miss Janet Jackson. Now, he is a former member of the boy singing group whose hits include I Like It, All This Love, Time Will Reveal, Love Me in a Special Way, and Rhythm of the Night. Now, Chico, y'all, was not a member of the DeBarge family group. He is best known, y'all, for his top 40 hit, Talk to Me, y'all. And people are saying it's a very sad thing that this would happen if Janet probably, you know, could have helped him out or whatever, you know, maybe.
8: I'm sure she tried.
9: Why would she help him out, Gary? They've been divorced for years. They've not been together for years.
7: Yeah, but you help your exes out no matter what. No, you still have the love.
9: No, you don't. They've all moved on with their lives years ago. She was with other people after that. And
7: Jay-Z
9: way after that.
7: Oh, really?
9: Jermaine Dupri way after that. And you know what? Allegedly, congratulations goes out to Janet Jackson, because I saw yesterday that she is allegedly engaged to Mustafa Farrakhan.
7: Oh, congratulations. Wow. So Louis Farrakhan's son.
9: Yes, we want her to be happy. God. She's an amazing person with a beautiful spirit, and we want everybody to be happy. So on a positive note, Gary, congratulations goes out to her, allegedly, if it's true. I'm not sure yet. Haven't confirmed, but yeah. We see them together a lot, and they look very happy. So, yeah.
6: Stomp them.
7: Peaches and Herb looked happy too, but that don't mean they were. So just because you're together and look happy, that don't mean you're really happy. But congratulations to Janet,
9: God.
7: Though.
9: You had to add something negative.
7: Oh, well, no, that was positive.
0: We're being positive now.
7: All right, speaking of positivity, moving on. R&B singer, y'all, Lloyd accidentally pulled a fan's wig off, y'all, during the concert in Detroit, y'all. They said the accident happened as Lloyd performed with Keisha Cole over the weekend. Now, the 40-year-old singer, y'all, went into an artist to get up close and personal with fans. After embracing an excited female fan, they say Lloyd returned to the stage with the woman's wig attached to his jacket.
9: Something on his arm or his watch or something, or his jewelry caught the lady's wig as he turned around.
7: Yes, they say
6: Lloyd Hammers.
7: They say he posted the footage on social media to prove, y'all, that the wig snatching wasn't intentional. Now, her wig got caught on the button of his blazer, and he said, when I walked away, honey, it came with me, he said on his Instagram thing.
9: And it looked like he didn't even know, Gary. He was like, what is this hanging on my arm? That's so funny.
7: But he needs to compensate her, though, because that's public humiliation.
9: Oh, no, Gary. That was an accident.
6: She needed a chin strap.
9: Clearly an accident.
6: She need a Rydell chin strap.
9: Not a chin strap.
7: Oh, my God. But let's keep them lips up in prayer, honey, because I feel so bad for that woman. Now, just think about it. Now, she got to walk around, honey. People say, girl, that wasn't your hair. That was a wig, honey. She might have been told people that was
9: She'd
7: her hair.
9: All right. Ladies, put your wigs on tight and get some more sticky stuff.
7: Yeah, something. My Lord. I appreciate you wear a wig.
1: Don't be cute.
7: Oh.
1: Who would buy a wig that looked like this?
6: Some Velcro.
7: Yes, exactly. Some Velcro, honey, y'all. So we're going to keep them lived there. And then my quick for free story, y'all. Oh, my God. Let's continue to pray for Kim Zolciak, baby. Her son, KJ, he is officially indicted, y'all, on 7 charges. The stuff that they got him for, I'm like, my God, that boy ain't number 15 years old. And some of the stuff they said he did, that is ridiculous, honey, to his girlfriend's friend. But it's a sad situation. We're going to keep Kim lifted, honey. Hopefully Big Papa resurfaces all his daddy.
9: Oh, my God. Big Papa, we ain't heard. Come on. That was the first Housewives, Gary.
7: Yeah, but Big Papa's still around.
9: That's Croy's son. I'm sure they'll figure out, you know, how to deal with the situation. Prayers go out to them because we love Kim Zolciak and Croy and their whole family. We don't wish bad on anybody. Right, Gary?
7: Oh, honey, let me tell you something. I wouldn't dare, honey. I'm the Lord's child. I would never wish bad on nobody. Wait a minute. Too late.
1: Lord's child, honey,
7: I would never, honey. I'm trying to see Jesus' face. But anyway, now that said and did, y'all know what time it is. Yes, honey, the Kahlua today, honey. Oh, my God, it's one of my favorite Kahlua today. My Kahlua today, y'all, is dragon breath. On the high end, you say dragon breath, and on the low, you say a beautiful monkey green. That's it for the day, y'all.
6: That's a beautiful Kahlua. Yes. All right, then. Appreciate that. Y'all give it up for Gary with the tea. And our Gary, Dragon's Breath is a real color.
7: Yes, it is. It's a real color. If you go to your favorite expensive Kahlua paint store, you'll see that.
6: There it is. I got your welcome call. Y'all get up at 866-9-RICKEY. 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
9: Seeing some slowing on the turnpike. This Star 94.5 traffic report sponsored by Orlando Health. Got a crash turnpike northbound approaching 528. They have a left lane block. You're going to find those brake lights starting after the 417. And a broken down vehicle, I-4 westbound before John Young. That is on the right shoulder. 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
10: If it's trending, you know he got it. Jay Hicks, what's going on in Old Town?
11: Hey, good morning, Ricky. There has been a huge increase in serious injuries involving what? Children riding electric bikes and scooters. You see them all over the neighborhoods, all over the place, going to school, coming from school. They are flying and they are injuring themselves. Why? Because over 20% of them are not wearing no helmets. Get them kids some helmets so they'll be all right. So according to the Orlando Health Arnold Palmer Hospital, there has been over 100% increase in child injuries from e-bikes and e-scooters. Here's what one doctor had to say about it.
12: Flash forward 2024, that 54 became 125. This year, so far, first 6 months, we're already at 120. So we've about doubled the incidence every year. So that's pretty dramatic numbers. Only 15% of the children that were admitted with serious injuries were wearing a helmet. So maybe some basic education. Some of the counties are starting to implement that.
11: I'm Jay Hicks, and that report was brought to you by Classic Honda and Holler Honda, where every vehicle is clearly marked at their best price first. 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

0: from Charlotte, North Carolina, the bride on the way to Vegas. Wake up, bride crew. Wake up.
1: Ricky Smiley, morning show. Good morning.
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3: My name is Mimi. I'm calling from Houston, and I want to wake up my daughter, Amani. Wake up, wake up, wake up.
4: Monica, and I'm calling from Tampa, Florida, and I want to say wake up to my twins, Isaac and Emmanuel, and Justice Randolph. Wake

0: y'all. Listen, man, the One Voyage Cruise is sailing out of Miami on October the 26th, and you still have time to book your cabins. And listen, if you have never been on a trip with the Morning Show, you do not know what you're going to be missing.
1: Oh, my God, Ricky, because we be cutting up. You know what I'm saying? Can I tell you, when we had that 90s party in Punta Cana, I had the best time of my life with Ja Lion on the 1 and 2s. Man, he towed that thing up. We had a good old time. So, yes, you need to get your cabins now, right now, because we turning up on the One Voyage Cruise. You understand me? And me and my beautiful coming along to have a nice fireside chat about the way love goes. That's our book. You can find it anywhere books are sold. In case you need to catch up before we get started, we're going to talk about the ups and downs of love and relationships. We're going to be sitting down having intimate conversations with everybody. So bring your questions. We're going to give you our answers on how we still surviving, man. I am so excited.
2: Oh, yeah. Yeah. Hey, me and Crystal coming in that brag.
1: Yeah.
2: You know, T.I. will be in the building. Rick Ross performing. Keith Sweat. Teddy Riley. D.L. Hughley. Dougie Fresh. Tamar Braxton. Do I need to continue? Okay.
1: Yes. Keep going.
2: Clem John. Eric Benet. Pastor Mike Jr. Kaylin Carr. Plus, Southern Soul artist Fat Daddy going to be in the house. Woo. A3 Fresh. King George, and you know we gonna line dance with Cupid all day long.
1: Uh-oh.
2: Gary,
3: yes.
2: You got the tea party.
3: Yes, and then there's the tea party, baby. We're gonna be pouring some hot, hot celebrity tea. We're gonna be talking about everybody. Yes, ma'am, honey. And you know what? So excited about it. I'm saving my money because I'm trying to buy some fascinators. So if the girls don't have a fascinator, I'm gonna be giving out fascinators.
1: Oh,
3: honey.
1: Yes, Gary.
3: Yes,
1: but I
3: know that's hard.
1: Oh,
3: but
1: my
3: yeah,
1: God.
3: I'm going to buy some fascinators to give out. And, you know, and I want to have just a big party. We're going to do the tea party, but I want to have a karaoke-like party, honey. I want the girls to talk, sing, and do whatever, because it's going to be a drag. Yeah, I remember when Don Cunningham used to say everything going to be a drag.
1: Not a drag.
4: I'm not sure.
3: A stone gas. But anyway, child, I can't wait. And listen to y'all not be looking
0: at me. Girl, you going to bring some of them same outfits that you been doing those videos on?
3: I wish I would, baby. Oh, no, sir.
4: You don't repeat?
3: No, I don't repeat, honey. Those go back to the store. But nice. Anyway,
1: oh,
3: child, honey,
1: awful.
3: Yes. But anyway, we're going to have a good time there, so I'm excited about it. But I will tell y'all this. I am working on my body because I want to wear my two-piece. So.
4: Are you kidding? Oh, God. The way you eat. Please
0: don't wear a two-piece, but definitely work on your body.
3: Oh!
0: Listen, man, I got to tell you, man, I'm really, really excited, man. We're going to be broadcasting live in the morning, and we have concerts and parties all day long. Plus, we're going to be on Virgin Voyages Resilient Ladies. So, you listen, y'all. Y'all know it's going to be a sexy experience. So, listen, are y'all excited about it?
3: Yes.
4: I've never been on a cruise. I'm so excited.
3: Yeah,
4: oh, my gosh.
3: Second one, so yes.
0: Everybody get your tickets now. 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
11: Scattered showers and thunderstorms ending this evening with overnight lows in the mid-70s. More active weather in store for your Friday with periods of rain and storms. High temperatures holding in the low 90s. And the active weather pattern continues into the start of the holiday weekend with a good bet for rain and storms on Saturday. From Channel 9 Eyewitness News, I'm meteorologist David Heckard.

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0: I'm just so happy, man. Wait a minute. I'm sorry. You know, hey, you know how your brain, hey, you know how your brain get ahead of where you actually, you know what I'm saying? My brain, like, that's that 88. That was a happy everybody. I'm trying to say happy Friday, everybody. That's what I was meant to say, man. Don't judge me, man. I'm just too excited.
1: I kind of like that happy everybody better.
0: It's a happy everybody. Happy Friday, everybody. I apologize for that, y'all. That's ADHD, but y'all know I had my medicine this morning. I love y'all, and there's absolutely nothing you can do about it. Jawline on the ones and twos, chicken and waffle mix going down. Rick and Smiley morning show. Hey, Jawline on the ones and twos. Black Tony, what's up, man?
2: Oh, Ricky.
0: Darius, what's up, boy?
2: Hey, how you doing?
0: Okay, I got excited about that. But what I'm saying, like, what's up, boy? Like, I'm really excited when you're supposed to be filling in for somebody that actually don't come in, and you calling us to tell us that you apparently not coming in, because if you was coming in, you would already be here.
1: That part.
2: Well, first of all, you can manifest a lot of stuff.
0: Huh? Manifest what?
2: A lot of stuff. Words are powerful. Now, I was actually on my way, but how you speaking of me not coming in has really made me realize some. I done pulled over.
0: Wait a minute, Darius.
2: I'm just hear me out, Rick, man. And I just okay. Really think we all need to think about something. I'm sitting in this car just as close to this job, and I just thought to myself, is it really worth it? Because I saw my car light come on, and it ain't fair that these jobs asking so much but ain't putting in. It's like we a family, but my oil light on, and I'm thinking this oil light would have never came on had I not been on my way to this damn job. I know it has to be the job using some of my oil. I mean, I just don't need it. Just taking so much from my life.
0: Do the oil light still come on? When the last time somebody oil light? Anybody drive a car with the oil light still come on?
3: Man, you drinking a lot of oil, Jack. You need an oil change.
2: Let me tell you.
0: But when the last time anybody drive a car with an oil light still come on?
3: It's been a while. Just people don't change.
0: What kind of car you have, Darren? What kind of car you have?
2: A Nissan Elantra.
3: For years. Wait a minute.
2: What year?
3: Yeah.
2: See, this is the thing I'm talking about. We never would be even talking about come my car if I didn't have to come up there. Because people asked, like last week, I was getting dropped off at work. Every time somebody get dropped off at work, they ask for $5. Now I'm on my way to the job, dropping myself off. What the job ain't finna give me no damn gas money. Why am I on my way up here and ain't nobody helping me?
0: That's not good. Well, what you say, Alfred?
4: You get paid. You get your paycheck, and that's how you get your
2: money. But it ain't enough. It's too much stuff. It's like brakes, work clothes. You got to find something to wear because Gary's going to come in there in a damn contest, a fashion show.
4: That's true.
2: Nobody trying to compete with him. I don't feel like putting on no clothes because Gary going to a radio show where people can't see him with a damn outfit on.
3: Oh.
2: I'm sick of it.
3: We got one problem, Darius.
0: Yeah.
2: What's that?
3: The Elantra is made by Hyundai, not Nissan.
4: Oh, no.
2: And then I know, so I tell you what, when I get there, I'm going straight to HR because you don't need to be trying to put me down at work. I don't know. Listen, I don't know what this about. That's why I ain't putting my ass up there because y'all too heavy. And you start stuff, you talk about people and all that. You know what this car does have?
3: What?
2: A U-turn. I'm here to back home.
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17: Pretty busy into downtown. This Star 94.5 traffic report brought to us by Orlando Health. We have a crash on the 408 westbound ramp to I-4. That's got things tied up on 408 westbound approaching downtown. Your delays start around Conway. It's also affecting I-4 eastbound approaching downtown. 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
5: Oh, happy Friday, everybody. Gary has the T and the Kalua of the day. Happy Friday. Good morning, Loomis.
6: Good morning, Ricky. Good morning, America. Don't be calling, telling people my middle name.
5: Middle name, Loomis.
6: Yes. And good morning to you. It's Friday, a beautiful day in the neighborhood. And here's what's happening in celebrity news, y'all. Ricky, y'all, I cried when I saw this story. I'm still saddened about it. The prayer warriors are still being solicited, y'all, for Miss Patricia Southall Lawrence Smith. Now, if y'all know who Patricia is, honey, she's the former wife, y'all, of NFL Hall of Fame running back, Mr. Emmitt Smith, y'all. Emmitt is being accused of cheating tribal investors out of $2.5 million, according to a lawsuit. Now, y'all, a Native American investor claims Mr. Smith cheated him in a solar project deal called Project Exodus. Now, the lawsuit was filed recently in Delaware's Chancery Court, the Athletic Report. Now, Quickwall LLC, an investment arm of the Eastern Band of Cherokee Indians, is seeking $2.5 million in damages from Smith 57 and his business partner, David Mosley. Now, Smith and Mosley are partners in a commercial real estate company, 413 Solutions, Inc. Now, the lawsuit claimed that Smith and Mosley used the investors' money to pay a third company, Wilson Holdings, for compensation for prior unsuccessful loans and investments, according to ESPN reports. Now, allegedly, the payment to Wilson Holdings was compensation for prior unsuccessful loans and investments that it made, y'all, with 413 Solutions, the complaint reads. Now, although the parties have entered into a contract to pay Wilson Holdings if Project Exodus had obtained permanent financing, that condition, y'all, never came to pass, and Smith and Mosley through 413 Solutions, y'all, nonetheless, misdirected Kawat's funds to pay Wilson's holding, y'all, and so on and so forth. It's so sad, though, honey. I mean, this is all alleged, so, I mean, I'm not sure, but, so, Rock T, you're the sports genius, and I know you and Emmitt Smith had an association with sports. Have you spoke to him about this situation?
7: Nah, I don't know nothing about this one.
6: You know? Well, honey, well, we going to pray, y'all, honey, that all parties in this situation, you know, get it together. Because I can't see Emmitt Smith, you know, in a situation like that. He was such a pristine football player, and he did so well on the field. So hopefully and prayerfully that somebody's just making up a lie and saying this about him just to make his name look bad in the press. All right, moving on. In other celebrity news, y'all, Prince William and Princess Kate, y'all, gave Prince Harry and Meghan Markle, baby, the silent treatment. Oh, my God. I didn't even know white people did that. But they say Prince William and Princess Kate gave Prince Harry and Meghan the silent treatment, baby, after their return to the UK. Now, sources said, y'all, that the royals are not on speaking terms since Harry and Meghan abandoned their royal duties back in 2020. Now, Harry is 41 and Meghan is 45. They were married in 2018 and they shared two beautiful children, Prince Archie and Princess Lilibet. Mm-hmm. Now, y'all, a source told People, y'all, that the Prince and Princess of Wales have yet to comment on Harry and Meghan's return to avoid any knee-jerk reaction. They said, quote, "They are watching this space. It's private. Honey, they don't feel the need to say anything or demonstrate anything outwardly." How could rich people and royal people like that don't talk? And that's brothers.
0: They're brothers, but I think that William has hated Harry ever since he married Meghan, because I think she was like, "Listen, do you know about your family? Let me tell you about these royals." I don't know. That's my opinion. I think that maybe he didn't know about.
8: I have to agree with you.
0: Yeah, I think she showed him. Sometimes when you marry somebody black, they're like, "Oh, let me. You don't know."
6: Right. My Lord.
8: Pulled up history on.
0: Mm-hmm. Mm-hmm.
6: Yeah, but you can't come in and step on people's family though like that. I mean, talking about their boy family, you know, we loved him, his family, and now his brother's not talking
0: they didn't
6: about
0: love him. No, they didn't.
8: They're
0: colonists.
9: They didn't love
6: really?
0: Him. Yeah. Oh, very oppressive. They oppressed so many different people.
5: Yeah.
0: From blacks to Indians to, come on.
9: He broke all the rules.
0: Yeah.
5: Yeah, he sure did, honey, with that black woman, honey. See what a black woman could do, honey? She could turn things around.
0: Yeah.
5: And that's what she did.
0: Okay.
5: Anyway. All right, and my final story, y'all. Oh, my God, y'all. Northwest, honey, if y'all haven't heard the wonderful news, they're saying that Kim Kardashian has faced criticism after her beautiful daughter, Northwest, honey, appeared, y'all, to debut, guess what? A new nose job, baby. In a TikTok video, they're saying that the 13-year-old has drawn attention for experimenting with different styles in recent years. However, some viewers said that they thought that she had gone too far, honey, by appearing with a heavily contoured nose. Now, the mother-daughter duo, y'all, has a joint TikTok account where they often share dance videos. And according to The Sun, they're saying that the teenager recently posted a video of her dancing and lip-syncing to Rihanna's track SOS. Now, her heavily contoured nose, honey, caught her attention. And fans say, honey, this is ridiculous. How could Kim do this? But, I mean, she's 13. How old you got to be to get a nose job? I mean, 13, isn't that too old? That's old enough?
0: You think she got a nose job? I saw that video. I don't think she got a nose job.
5: You don't think?
9: Makeup works wonders, and makeup can really make you look like you got a nose job. They said that about me before, and
5: what?
9: My nose ain't never changed. Did I have got a nose job?
5: Really?
9: But I had some good contour, honey. Makeup managed by Cherry don't play.
5: Oh, all right, then. Brad, about what's yours? I mean, how feels about your nose?
0: Yeah, stop picking on me.
5: I
0: don't have good makeup.
5: I know. But,
10: I took a girl swimming.
9: You
10: she
9: don't need
10: like
9: it. You're beautiful, Alfred.
0: Thank you, Brad.
10: Took a girl swimming. She was looking like Halle Berry. She dove in the diving board and came up. I said, what in the Michael Irvin?
5: Oh, oh, oh, oh, I know what time it is, my Lord. Oh, my God, honey. She was really cute, honey.
9: Not Michael
10: Irvin.
5: The Kalora Day is one of my favorites. My Kalora Day is dragon breath. On the high end, you say dragon breath. And on the low end, you say monkey green. My God, from Halle to Michael.
10: I want to tell all the fellas out there, take them swimming. Take them swimming.
11: Yes, sir.
10: Yes, sir. It's going to wash that makeup off and that screen dome material going to be sticking out at the edge. Take them swimming.
9: Take them swimming.
10: All right, y'all. Y'all give it up.
9: The girl's got waterproof, sir.
0: Okay.
10: Oh.
9: We swim, honey.
5: All right.
10: Give it up to Gary with the team.
9: No eating here tonight. You on a diet.
10: Coming up next, man, sex relationship expert Tana Gilmore is going to be joining us. So, hey, listen, stay with us. If you have any questions on love, sex, or dating, hey, we're going to be taking all of your questions. Y'all, no questions is out of bounds. Hit us up. 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

Adam, thank y'all. Yes. Hey, up next, man, we're talking about sex and relationships. All right, we got our expert, Tanya Gilmore, is going to be joining us. So hit us up if you have any questions. Nothing is off limit. 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
8: All right, y'all. Time right now, 27 minutes after the hour, y'all. 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
9: Hey, good morning, good morning.
8: How you doing today?
9: I'm amazing, thank you.
8: We are so happy to have you. Today we're talking about infidelity or cheating. And why do you think so many, women think that all men cheat?
9: Well, I think that that's not true. I don't think that we think that all men cheat, but it is a perspective because men are sloppy cheaters. Let me just
10: that
9: say
10: that part. That
9: they
10: part
9: are,
10: so
9: right?
10: Dumb.
9: Right. They all cheat, right? Dumb. But I mean, men and women cheat, but men are just sloppy with it. They get caught because they're sloppy.
11: Well, you know what? Let's talk about the different types of infidelity, okay? Because there is more than one way to cheat. So let's talk about emotional infidelity.
9: Yeah, so
11: tell us about that.
9: Yeah, so you don't have to be physical to cheat, right? So emotional infidelity is you are sharing your deepest, darkest, vulnerable moments with someone other than your partner.
11: Let's go.
9: Right? And the things that you should be sharing with your partner, you're sharing to someone else, which is not fair. So you're crossing a boundary there in this dangerous waters.
10: Okay, so one of the top reasons for divorce is financial strain. Now, let's talk about financial infidelity. Is that a thing?
9: It's a whole thing, Alfreda's. So what happens is when you create these secret accounts and hide purchases and not sharing with your partner, you're breaking, we all do it, right?
8: But
9: you're breaking trust because

0: What you're saying is that I don't trust you enough to tell you about our finances or to trust you in building a future together. So that's an issue.
1: But I got some sneakers in my car right now that I bought yesterday that I'm trying to hide from my wife because she think I buy too many sneakers.
2: You're going
1: to
2: say it. Probably do. Ass up and say it on the radio.
0: Probably do.
1: She ain't up yet. She ain't woke yet. I don't care.
3: What, is, yeah. what if it's oh not about God. Not trusting? It's just about I don't want to hear your mouth.
1: Yeah,
3: I got to hide it in my car till you leave the house.
0: No, but that's still, I mean, you don't trust them enough to, you know, to have their response. So I think that, you know, there should be a limit, right? That, you know what, I spend whatever I want, and this is the limit that we can spend whatever. And then when it goes over that limit, then we talk about it.
4: Yeah, but that ain't fair. If I work hard, I should be able to buy what I want.
3: See,
0: and
3: that
0: you can.
3: Part.
0: That and you can, right? There. You can, but it has to be an agreement within your relationship, because if you all have shared goals and end goals, a purchase in property or investments or things like that, it should be discussed.
4: Well, Tony, I want to go back to the first about the emotional cheat. Now, you said emotional cheating when you talk to somebody, you're telling somebody else, you know, your business or whatever, and not sharing it with your spouse. Well, I mean, so that means you cheat with a therapist?
0: No, because a therapist is a professional. They are trained to give you a perspective, an unbiased perspective, right? But when you cross those lines emotionally and share those intimate, darkest, vulnerable moments with someone other than your partner, you break a boundary, right? And then you start developing emotional feelings. And sometimes those emotional connections are deeper than the sexual ones.
2: Now digital infidelity. So is watching somebody make their booty clap on TikTok.
0: Well, if you're getting pleasure out of that, if it's okay with your partner, then it's what it is. But what digital infidelity is, you know, you're sliding in somebody's DM, you are, you know, texting, you know, exes and, you know, all the things. You know, all of those things. And anything, you're changing names and numbers in your phone because you don't want your partner to see it. If you have to do all of that, then you are already crossing a boundary.
5: Okay. Well, why don't you give us some quick tips for couples who are trying to move past infidelity? Because that's kind of hard. What should they be doing?
0: Yeah, so I think that it's, first of all, always starts with a conversation. You have to have a conversation.
5: And that's a hard conversation.
0: It's a tough talk. Yeah. And you have to hold yourself accountable for what your contribution to whatever happened in that relationship.
5: Don't blame them.
0: And you have to give them time to earn your trust back.
5: Wow.
2: Ooh, that's deep. All right, Tony, if people want more information from you on how they can reach you, give everybody your social
0: media. Yeah, so if you are single.
2: Real quick, because we're going to take some calls.
0: All right, single, looking for love, thematchmakingduo.com, and in a relationship and have some challenges, TanaGilmore.com.
2: Okay, let's go to the phones. You're on with Tana Gilmore. Good morning.
6: All right, so my question is, why is it that the relationships that I get in with men that give the most problems are the ones that I want versus the good men that are just genuinely good I find boring and I have no interest in them at all?
2: Yeah, y'all don't want no good man. Y'all won't respond to text messages, good morning, none of that stuff. And if a piece of crap, man, don't get me started.
0: Unfortunately, sis, the problem is you.
1: Uh-oh.
0: Your picker is off, right? You don't want a good man because a good man was standing in front of you and you think that he's boring. Your level of attraction should be different, right? That consistency, him showing up, him calling you, him, you know, showering you, being chivalrous, that should be your new level of attraction, right? Right. Depends on what type of life you want. If you want to chase after him for the next 15 years with everyone else, then go for it. Right. But if you want somebody that's going to love you and be consistent and love on you, then you need to stick with the safe guy. That's steady guy.
2: Every night. But you want the man with the six pack, but you don't like the buddy to cook for you every day because he's a little pudgy. Okay, so
3: well, I mean, we do
2: pudgy.
3: Have to be attracted to him, though. We do have to
0: you
3: be attracted to him.
0: Right. There has to be attraction that's different, Alfredas, for different
2: people.
0: You
2: can be people. Pudgy. Pudgy and pudgy
0: like
2: dudes,
0: a
2: man.
0: Pudge.
2: They be cooking.
0: Like
2: a little pudgy. Shout out to all the dudes that's a little pudgy.
0: Most women like grown man bodies. You
3: that's
0: know
3: true,
0: all
3: that's
0: that
3: true.
0: Other stuff? We do. We want a grown man.
3: Yeah. We do.
2: Yeah, we got pudgy. Y'all got fupa. Let's go to the phone.
4: Y'all on the
2: Tana. Good morning.
7: How long should you know a person before you start performing oral sex?
0: Oh, wow. Okay, well, I think it's...
1: At least 2 or 3 hours.
0: But,
5: You know what?
0: Listen. You know, I think that we're all grown here. I mean, I think that you need to assess the person, because if you're leading with oral sex, you don't know if that person's queen. I mean, you know, it's just a conversation. It's a conversation on what this is and what this is going to lead to afterwards.
3: Gosh.
1: Nice dinner. Nice you, dinner in the movie.
0: Awful.
1: Am I wrong? I mean, I don't know.
0: It depends on how much you spend, right?
3: Yeah. Not
1: $300 for this dinner.
3: Not. Gosh, I hope there are other callers.
5: I can't.
3: I really hope there are other
2: callers. I can't.
1: It's just me.
3: Do we have other callers?
2: No.
5: Okay. Anybody?
2: Let everybody know how you can be reached, Tana.
0: Single looking for love, thematchmakingduo.com. 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
2: He said at least 2 or 3 hours. I know that's right now. Now, right there in the movie theater, boy. Boy, you better say something on this radio this morning, boy. You better.
3: This is awful.
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17: I'm Channel 9 meteorologist Cassandra Crimi with a dry start to the day. Warm and muggy as well with the mid to upper 70s. And we'll be warm and muggy as we head towards the afternoon. A lot of us are starting to tap back into the low 90s. Heat index values over 100 and still a good 60% chance for showers and storms driven by that sea breeze collision. And our best chance will be inland later this afternoon and evening. From Channel 9 Eyewitness News, I'm meteorologist Cassandra Crimi.
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32: Still seeing those delays into downtown. This Star 94.5 traffic report sponsored by City Furniture. A wreck on the 408 westbound ramp

0: on I-4 westbound, starting before Lake Mary Boulevard all the way down to the rest area. City Furniture is now City Home. 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

0: Limited Cash Money Records are going on tour together, and we got your chance to win some cash money and a flyaway to see the concert live in Florida.
1: Yes, sir. So check this out. We're going to play a snippet of either a Cash Money or a No Limit record song. If you can finish the lyrics, you win $250 cash, and you're going to qualify for the grand prize, a flyaway to Sunrise, Florida to see the tour live, airfare, hotel, and $1,000 cash.
0: That's what I'm talking about right there. All right, let's see who we can get. Who can get today's lyric? Because we ain't playing It Is Friday
1: at all.
0: Rick and Smile, the morning show. Who is this?
2: Man, it's Mike calling from Birmingham. What up, Rick?
0: Hey, Mike, what up, boy? Hey, what side of Birmingham you calling from, big dog?
2: Man, well, I live in Alabama, but I grew up on the east side. I went to Woodlawn High School, man. I used to came up to the school a couple times, talk while I was sitting out there in them stands.
0: All right. If you want to win his money, sing the school hymn.
3: Uh-oh.
0: Come on. Hell, dear old Woodlawn High. Finish it. Boy, you supposed to know the school hymn, boy. I'm just messing with you, bro. Come on, man. That's Woodlawn High School, home of Bobby Bowden, home of Tony Nathan. Damn right, man. We about to play. I bet you know these damn lyrics, right? I bet you know this damn these damn lyrics right here. Play the damn song.
4: Because whatever he down with, I'm down with it too. So don't get full of that alcohol in the club and think you bad.
2: Because if you somebody gonna whoop your ass.
0: That's it, dog. Hey. Boy, you knew that Master P, but you ain't know that Woodlawn High School school hymn.
1: Exactly. Congratulations, well, man.
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1: See? 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
9: Got a multi-vehicle crash in Volusia County. I-4 westbound after Dirksen. That's on the right shoulder. Also a crash 408 westbound on the ramp to I-4. That's got traffic tied up into downtown. And some police activity on Colonial westbound at I-4. Two right lanes are blocked there. That's a look at traffic. I'm Paul Cross.
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1: 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A sellaway celebration with DJ
0: Kid Capri.
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2: All right, y'all, Rick Simon, I'm on the show. It is about that time to play Battle of the Sexes. We got NeNe from H-Town. Yeah. Listen to us on Magic 102.1. Hey, what up, NeNe?
3: Hi, Ricky.
2: Hey, good morning. We are happy to have you. You're going to be going up against Bradley. That's from Sheffield, Alabama. Listening to us on the app. Bradley, what up, dog? What up, big dog?
4: What it do, man? What's happening with you?
2: Hey, man, roll tide, baby. Let's go.
4: I can't say that. Yeah, I am, man. I ain't even gonna lie to you.
2: Man, you need to get your ass off this phone. You know better than calling up here with that mess. Don't even start. It's too early, man. It's too early.
5: War Eagle.
4: Man, it's gonna be a good Friday though, man. It's gonna be a good Friday.
2: Yes, sir. Hey, man, we happy to have y'all, man. Battle of the Sexes. H-Town versus Sheffield, Alabama. He listening to us on the app. Listen, so we're going to ask y'all a bunch of questions, and if you don't know the answer, just go ahead and say pass to save yourself some time. Don't eat up all your seconds trying to figure out one question. All right, y'all ready?
3: I'm ready.
4: Yes, sir.
2: All right, NeNe, we're going to go first. You ready?
3: Okay, let's go.
2: All right, here we go. Start the clock. Where would you find a sump pump?
3: I don't know.
2: Okay. All right, that's in the basement. What athletic wear company is known for having the three stripes?
3: Adidas?
2: Yep.
3: Okay.
2: What is the name of Stephen A. Smith's show on ESPN? What is it called?
3: Hey, I don't watch sports.
2: That's First Take. All right. What fraternity is Shaquille O'Neal a member of?
3: Oh, the Cute Dogs.
2: Oh, yeah, there it is. All right, what NFL team was Hall of Fame coach John Madden associated with? I know you don't know that one.
3: Hall of Fame coach? No, I don't know that one, Ricky.
2: Yeah, that's the Oakland Raiders. All right, what college football program is coached by Deion Sanders?
3: That's a good one. It's the Browns?
2: The Colorado. His son played for the Browns, Colorado Buffaloes. What is the capital city of California?
3: Come on.
2: Well, she got two, right?
5: She got two of them bad boys, Mike.
2: Yeah, that was Sacramento. All right, Alfredas.
3: Okay, Sacramento.
2: You might win with two. It just depends on this Auburn fan on here.
6: Okay. All right, Brandon.
4: I'm ready.
6: You ready? Okay, here we go.
4: Yes, ma'am.
6: How many innings are in women's softball?
4: Nine.
6: Oh, seven. Sorry. Okay. Fishtail, Milkmaid, Boho, and Crown are what types of?
4: Hair.
6: Braids. I mean, that's...
2: Yeah.
6: All right. That's right.
2: Yeah.
6: Okay. What iconic 90s TV sitcom featured four black women living in L.A.? Khadija, Regine...
4: Living Single.
6: You already know.
2: Yeah.
6: Okay. Paige Beckers plays for what WNBA team?
4: Liberty.
6: It's the Dallas Wings. Okay, one more or two. Okay, what's the largest standard drink size you can order at Starbucks?
4: Oh my goodness. Is it venti?
6: No, it's a Trenta. Okay, what city's known as Sin City? You gotta get this one.
4: Vegas, Las Vegas.
2: Oh,
6: yes.
2: He won. He won by one. Special K, when did he win?
7: All right. Congratulations, sir. You are a winner today. That's right. A winner of the fabulous prize pack from America's store, the Dollar Tree. All right.
4: Yes, sir.
7: Are you ready, sir? Hold on to your hat because you've got some fabulous prizes, starting with a pack of translucent plastic cups. Yeah, 12
4: pack. Okay.
7: There you go.
6: Nice.
2: Yeah, that's 6 ounces.
7: Yeah, 6 ounces. You got a 3-count pack of original Pop Rocks. Yeah, put those in your mouth and feel them explode. Looking like something exploding in your mouth, sir. All right, from Celebrity, you got a luncheon loaf. Canned meat product. It's kind of like Spam. All right. From Angel of Mine, you got tinted baby bottles. Pink, blue, and light orange. 4 ounces. Okay, I hope you got a baby, sir. How about Elmer's school glue sticks? Washable and safe if swallowed. Yeah. Might have a slow kid that likes to eat glue.
6: Okay. All right.
7: How about an 8-digit pocket calculator? Solar powered, never needs batteries. Okay.
4: Hey, I can use that.
7: And from Swiggles, a boy's snug fit pajama size 9 to 12 months. Okay. From Ralston Foods, maple and brown sugar instant oatmeal packs. Yeah, you got 4 of those. And also from Home Essentials. Are you ready? You got a travel size pack of 8 mothballs.
2: 8? Who counted them? Who counted them?
7: Who travels with mothballs? I don't know, but you're gonna have some. And Campbell's cream of artichoke soup. How about that?
2: What kind?
7: Cream of artichoke soup.
2: Bobby, you'll get your ass out of here.
7: There you go. And finally, from Bansect, you got squeeze on flea and tick control for small dogs or cats. It kills and repels fleas and ticks for up to 4 weeks. All right.
2: And it get ticks off of cats.
7: Yeah, it gets it. If your cat has ticks, put some of this flea and tick cream on it and get rid of those ticks. Nobody wants a cat with ticks. All right. It's all yours from America's Store, the Dollar Tree.
2: Hey, Big Dog.
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2: Hey, boy, I hope y'all have a good game, man. Hey, thank you for calling, Big Dog.
7: It'll be a great night.
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10: If it's trending, you know he got it. Jay Hicks, what's going on in Old Town?
11: Hey, good morning, Ricky. For those folks that like to speed through the school zones, you know you be seeing them. They be flying. You be like, goodness, it's a school zone. Well, check this out. 21 new cameras have been activated all throughout Orange County. So if you get caught speeding, you will be sent a $100 ticket for the first offense. Other citations can go up to $300. Keeping the kids safe, I'm all for it. And so is this resident who stays near one of those middle schools.
12: I think that the school zone cameras are great because we often see a lot of cars speeding on the area.
11: I'm Jay Hicks, and that report was brought to you by Classic Honda and Holler Honda, where every vehicle is clearly marked at their best price first. And coming up at 10 a.m. with JoJo, we have the Star 94.5 Pay Your Bills keyword. That's at 10 a.m., your chance to win $1,000 from Star 94.5. The soul of Orlando.
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7: All right, y'all, got your front page right here at Frida's. Good morning.
10: Good morning, Ricky. It's Friday, September 4th. Here's what's going on in the news. A Florida woman has been cleared after fatally shooting an Army veteran, and prosecutors say the law was already on her side. Melissa Payne shot 62-year-old Bart DeGlium. Wow, that's a long one. She shot this guy, Bart, following an argument over a Walmart parking space in Broward County. Y'all remember the video?
11: Yes.
10: It shows Payne backing away and repeatedly warning him before firing. Prosecutors say she was legally carrying her weapon. She had a right to be there and didn't have to retreat under Florida's stand your ground law. In other news, the 2026 midterms are officially getting underway, with North Carolina becoming the first state to send out mail-in ballots today. However, President Trump wants the Postal Service to withhold ballots that don't meet new federal requirements involving approved envelopes, barcodes, and voter information. North Carolina officials say they are ready to move forward, but the legal fight is making this a messy kickoff. Now, voters have until October 20th to request an absentee ballot, but officials say do not wait until the last minute. And this is bigger than just one state, Ricky. Roughly a third of Americans, including disabled voters, veterans, people in rural communities, use some form of mail voting. So this ruling could have a major nationwide impact. And Ricky, lastly, you got your ADHD tour happening right now, but guess what? Our ADHD brain might be doing side quests, but apparently some of those side quests could lead somewhere creative. New research says the same unexpected thought patterns connected to distraction and difficulty focusing may also help people generate original ideas. Basically, the brain takes the scenic route and occasionally discovers something brilliant along the way. But researchers are warning that the relationship between attention and creativity still hasn't been completely understood. But I'm calling it, Ricky. ADHD is an automatic creative superpower. For info on these stories and more, go to RickySmileyMorningShow.com. Now, here's a look at sports.
12: Rock T, the sports genius, is in the building.
13: Lewis. Buffaloes, man, find a way to get the job done. Get that dub yesterday over Georgia Tech, 14-13, after scoring the late touchdown. And Georgia Tech's missed field goal that was blocked by the Colorado Buffaloes, man. Shout out to Coach Prime Teezy, my kneesy. A judge clears pro NFL players Daquan Wright and Xavion Harris to return to play another season of college football at LSU. Who plays Clemson Saturday night, man? So they got drafted to the NFL. They was released. Now they just got approved to go back to college and play. So the SEC has already filed a lawsuit against LSU over this ongoing pro player dispute. This is about to get real messy, man. So stay tuned for that one. College football. Let's just shout out to all the HBCU classics out there this weekend. Hit my theme music, dog.
14: Oh, my God.
13: Let's go. Shout out to all the classics this weekend, man. It's Labor Day weekend. Port City Classic going down. Tuskegee versus Fort Valley State. Big up to Labor Day.

0: catching up. Oh, the Orange Blossom Classic is happening. South Carolina State and FAMU is going down. Black College Football Hall of Fame Classic, Albany State versus Johnson C. Smith. And we got the Lewis Cruz Classic happening. Miles College in Alabama A&M.
1: Hey.
0: Shout out to Pete Richardson Classic out there. Kentucky State versus Southern University. And the Hope Labor Day Classic, Edward Waters versus Jackson State. And another Labor Day Classic, Lane College versus Alabama State. It's going down, man. Holla at all the HBCUs on the gridiron this weekend. And shout out to all the bands doing their thing, man. It's my quick sports report. Follow me on social media at Rock T Holla. Brett got the hot spot right now. Let's go.
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3: Drop it like it's hot. Drop it like it's hot.
4: So hot,
5: all right, party people, happy Friday. It is time for the hot spot. What up, Brett?
6: What up, Ricky? Good morning, everybody. I'm your girl, Brat Tat Tat, and this is the hot spot where we bring you music, movies, and more. So let's get on off into it. Well, y'all, today is Beyonce's birthday, and she just dropped a brand new album commemorating the 20th anniversary of her sophomore album, B-Day. The remastered version of B-Day features previously released bonus tracks and a few unheard songs, and a new Spanish version of Irreplaceable featuring vocals from the late Selena. So happy birthday goes out to Beyonce. Meanwhile, Drake is proving once again that he is not slowing down anytime soon. He has officially become the first artist on Spotify history to surpass 140 billion streams and is reportedly pulling in about 57 million streams every single day. That's the most of any artist on the platform right now. His latest album, Iceman, is also reportedly already double platinum, meaning more than 2 million units in the U.S. And while Drake is dominating streaming, he's also expanding his empire in live entertainment. He just opened his second live entertainment venue in Ottawa, Canada, called History. The new venue features a performance stage, lounge arenas, and futuristic lighting. Drake says he wants History to create a stronger connection between artists and fans while giving an up-and-coming performer, a better experience when they take the stage. So congratulations go out to him. That is awesome what he's doing for up-and-coming performers because, you know, they need a place to display their talent as well. And last but not least, if you're looking for old jobby job, Snoop Doggy Dog may have the one for you. Check this out.
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10: That's another way of making people gain weight. 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
9: You're not eating it. You're just going to have one spoonful of each one.
10: Yeah, but the sugar still goes down, honey.
9: I know you're not. I know you are not.
10: Well, I am.
9: As poorly as you eat.
6: Yeah, but the way you like to make money.
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6: You don't have to eat the whole tub of ice cream. You're just tasting it.
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10: Go ahead, Brad.
6: Oh, my goodness. All right, y'all.
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17: I'm Channel 9 meteorologist Cassandra Crimi with a dry start to the day, warm and muggy as well with the mid to upper 70s, and will be warm and muggy as we head towards the afternoon. A lot of us are starting to tap back into the low 90s. Heat index values over 100 and still a good 60% chance for showers and storms driven by that sea breeze collision, and our best chance will be inland later this afternoon and evening. From Channel 9 Eyewitness News and meteorologist Cassandra Crimi.
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18: This is the Daily Play with Joy Taylor. The Los Angeles Rams and the San Francisco 49ers will make history next week, playing the first ever NFL game in Australia. The NFC West rivals are taking a very different approach to the travel for this event. The 49ers may have landed down under by the time you hear this, and will have a week to acclimate to the time zone and everything else that goes on down there. The Rams are taking a very different approach. According to reports, Sean McVay's group will take off on Wednesday like they do for a normal Thursday night game, arriving approximately 16 hours before kickoff. LA pulled off a similar move last year before their London game, and then they blew out the Jags 35-7. McVay knows how to travel internationally, though. Under McVay, the Rams are 3-0, both straight up and against the spread in international games, outscoring their opponents 92-17. We will see who ends up winning this. 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
1: Telling you, family, we got to live every day to the fullest. We are losing so many people, especially people who've had an impact on the culture. So this week, we lost Grammy Award-winning jazz singer Cassandra Wilson. 19 solo studio albums, but she also dropped some stellar collabs with top artists, including The Roots, Wynton Marsalis, and Elvis Costello. In 2001, Time Magazine even called her America's best singer. Cassandra Wilson, she died on Tuesday. She was surrounded by family, close friends, and her manager at her home in Jackson, Mississippi. She was 70. Condolences to all her loved ones.
2: Remember moments so precious and rare.
1: Also lost pioneering journalist, activist, and co-founder of Ms. Magazine, Gloria Steinem, a real OG feminist. She spent her career advancing women's equality and building a national movement focused on that. But, you know, she always acknowledged and was even quoted with saying she learned feminism from black women. Gloria Steinem died on Wednesday at the age of 92. Condolences to all her loved ones as well. And let's face it, we've seen some pretty awful celebrity wax figures over the years, haven't we? You know, really a hit or miss with some of the Madame Tussauds sculptures. But this latest one at Madame Tussauds Las Vegas, baby, it is spot on. Usher pulled up Wednesday for the unveiling of his wax figure at Madame Tussauds in Las Vegas. And you couldn't tell the for real from the wax. They nailed it on this one. Looks just like Ursh. And, of course, the internet had some fun in the comment section. Remember when recently one of the R&B stadium tours and people were saying, that's not Usher, that's a body double, that's a clone. Well, somebody in the comment section of this Madame Tussauds Usher wax figure, they said, see, the fans swore up and down you had a double. Now look. And the internet wins again. That's my top three tip of the tongue topics for today at Star 94.5.
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0: 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I was very shocked. 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I do appreciate you guys.
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0: soul of Orlando is Star 94.5, and we're paying your bills weekdays five times a day. It's JoJo, your next chance to try for $1,000. 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

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Happy Friday, family. It's JoJo. Right now, time for our What the F*** moment of the week. This week takes us to Texas, where a Houston DoorDash customer was shocked when he went to get his food off his doorstep. Why? Well, when he checked his security camera, he noticed one thing in particular about the man who had dropped off his food. He was butt naked. What the f***? He said at first he thought the dude was wearing a onesie. Then he realized that all his junk was out and hanging around over his food order. Needless to say, the customer did not eat that nasty Burger King butt-naked delivered food. That is our What the Heck moment of the week. Coming up at noon, we're dropping a song of inspiration from Mariah Carey today at Star 94.5, the soul of Orlando.

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1: 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And just praying that God will grace you through it. And He will. Our motivational music moment today, Mariah Carey, Fly Like a Bird. 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

0: Kevin Ross is Star 94.5, The Soul of Orlando, where we're paying your bills weekdays five times a day, and your next chance at $1,000 is coming up at 2 o'clock today. 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Right now, workday shout-outs. Happy Friday, heading into Labor Day weekend. Some folks are not even working today, even if you're at work, if you know what I'm saying. Hey, I understand. Got that Friday vibe going on, right? So send somebody a workday shout-out. Let them know you're thinking about them while they're on the grind. You can leave workday shout-outs inside the open mic of the free Star 94.5 app. I
1: got work to do. This your girl, Kiki. 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Y'all all have a blessed day.
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0: Now I want to give a workday shout out to all the college football fans. Today is officially National College Colors Day. 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UCF destroyed BCU. First game of the season yesterday, 73-6. Are you kidding me? Bless their hearts. At least the Wildcats were really committed to their game plan yesterday, even if that plan appeared to be let the night score at will. That's crazy. 73-6. The bounce house was bouncing yesterday. Go Knights. Charge on. 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I got your Leon Thomas and Chris Brown. Also some Johnny Gill and lots more on the way at Star 94.5, The Soul of Orlando.
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on 94.5. The Soul of Orlando is paying your bills weekdays 5 times a day. This is JoJo, and I was able to catch up with one of the recent $1,000 winners. We will hear from her coming up next.

0: 105.5, the Soul of Orlando is paying your bills weekdays five times a day, $1,000. This is JoJo. Big money. I don't always get to talk to every one of the $1,000 winners, but I was able to catch up with Lenora Thompson. I heard that you won some money. Yes. So, Lenora, what were you doing when you heard the keyword?
1: I was sleeping, and then I got up and put it in. Uh-huh. This was 8 o'clock.
0: Okay, so you put in the keyword, and then what happened when you saw a number that you didn't recognize come in on your phone? What, did you get excited, or were you nervous? What happened?
1: I picked it up. I thought it was somebody. That's what I think. You know, I thought it was somebody that was, you know, so I said, let me just pick it up.
0: Right.
1: And it was y'all calling. I said, oh, my God.
0: Lenora, what are you going to do with your extra $1,000?
1: I'm going to fix my car.
0: Oh, I can relate. I can relate, yeah. Lenora. I just had to fix mine. I can certainly relate. Well, congratulations on winning $1,000. Go ahead and represent for yours.
1: This is Lenora from Orlando, and I won $1,000. You star not a fair profile, the Soul of Orlando.
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0: enough for me. Chocolate City, Eatonville, Hungerford. 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
1: Telling you, family, we got to live every day to the fullest. We are losing so many people, especially people who've had an impact on the culture. So this week, we lost Grammy Award-winning jazz singer Cassandra Wilson, 19 solo studio albums, but she also dropped some stellar collabs with top artists, including The Roots, Wynton Marsalis, and Elvis Costello. In 2001, Time magazine even called her America's best singer. Cassandra Wilson, she died on Tuesday. She was surrounded by family, close friends, and her manager at her home in Jackson, Mississippi. She was 70. Condolences to all her loved ones.
2: Remember moments so precious and rare.
1: Also lost pioneering journalist, activist, and co-founder of Ms. Magazine, Gloria Steinem, a real OG feminist. She spent her career advancing women's equality and building a national movement focused on that. But, you know, she always acknowledged and was even quoted with saying she learned feminism from black women. Gloria Steinem died on Wednesday at the age of 92. Condolences to all her loved ones as well. And let's face it, we've seen some pretty awful celebrity wax figures over the years, haven't we? You know, really a hit or miss with some of the Madame Tussauds sculptures. But this latest one at Madame Tussauds Las Vegas, baby, it is spot on. Usher pulled up Wednesday for the unveiling of his wax figure at Madame Tussauds in Las Vegas. And you couldn't tell the for real from the wax. They nailed it on this one. Looks just like Ursh. And, of course, the internet had some fun in the comments section. Remember when recently one of the R&B stadium tours and people were saying, that's not Usher, that's a body double, that's a clone. Well, somebody in the comment section of this Madame Tussauds Usher wax figure, they said, see, the fans swore up and down you had a double. Now look. And the internet wins again. That's my top 3 tip of the tongue topics for today at Star 94.5.

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yeah, my girl JoJo was doing her thing with the deal. It's yours truly, the Red Zone, Ice-T Thomas. 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

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Hey, family, this is JoJo. And right now, the $1,000 keyword is holiday. Holiday. We're getting ready to head into the Labor Day holiday weekend. What is your favorite holiday? 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And then if your phone happens to ring shortly after 2:30 and it's an unfamiliar number, it's not going to have my name on it. It's not going to say JoJo is calling. It's not you. It's a number that you have no idea who it is. Unfamiliar. Answer that call because somebody could be calling you with $1,000. Coming up, I got music from the birthday girl, Beyonce, also Brandy, and lots more on the way at Star 94.5, the soul of Orlando.

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0: Add to the list my great niece, Aliciana Ruiz, and RN over at the hospital helping save lives. Happy birthday, Lisi Poo. Also, Anthony McNeil, a.k.a. Till the A.M. Happy birthday from April Johnson. Natalie Lowe is celebrating today. Also, Leroy Bell, Deborah Francis, Bethoria Arnold, William Wilson, E.T. Wright, Lydia Hobbs, and to everybody celebrating this Virgo season, happy birthday. 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
7: 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And you know some of y'all ain't deserve no car. 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We never looked. 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Y'all coming up there with Range Rovers and Mercedes. But what we do, we operated off of blind trust. We operated off the honor system, and we put you in that car. We didn't check your credit. 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

I'm still feeling the residual effects of last night's win for Deion Sanders in Colorado, and you have it here on the home of the Star 94.5. 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

Yes, the soul of Orlando going down right now with yours truly, Lorenzo Ice T Thomas. And we've got the Star 94.5 Pay Your Bills contest coming up at 5 o'clock. So make sure you keep it here for your chance to win $1,000. And I got a winner. Yeah, I got a winner. I'm going to call her on the phone just to see how she did it. And then maybe you can get some tips about how she put it down. So make sure you keep it here for all that. Now, I got to speak to the alumni of Bethune-Cookman. I know the feeling. No, well, I can't say I really know that feeling. I know what it's like to be on the end of the team scoring 70 points as a Dolphin fan, because I was at the game where they scored 70 points on the Denver Broncos, and they could have scored 73 like UCF did last night. But Bethune-Cookman, I think I might be feeling your pain throughout the course of the year being a Dolphin fan, because they're not predicted to be very good.

0: last night. Final score 73-6 over Bethune-Cookman. The Knights matched the school's high with 73 points and established the largest margin of victory ever. But I'm not going to rub it in anymore. I'm not going to do it, but if you go to UCF or you are an alumni of UCF, get on the open mic. Let your voice be heard. 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

0: the soul of Orlando. Yes, and we've got our Star 94.5 Pay Your Bills contest coming up at 5 o'clock. So if you're trying to win, make sure you stick and stay with me. But I have to call the young lady that won yesterday.
1: Her name is Jackie. I dated a girl by the name of Jackie. I don't want to tell you what happened with her. Oh, no.
2: Hello?
0: May I speak to Jacqueline Baker, please?
2: This is she.
0: Hey, Jackie, you know who this is, right? Do you recognize my voice?
2: Yes, I do recognize. Who cannot recognize that sexy voice? Yes, I recognize
0: you. Oh, thank you, baby. Thank you. I appreciate
2: it. I've been waiting for you to call me.
0: Well, listen, I'm calling you because you won $1,000 yesterday, and the key word was super, and you sound like you're feeling real super right about now, huh?
2: I am real super. I got an anniversary coming up October 3rd, and I want to do something for me and my husband, meaning I've been playing this game since it started.
0: Right.
2: So I am excited. I be excited for other people, but baby, I want people to get excited for me because it's on. Just give me that check. That's all.
0: Yeah, but you said you've been playing for how long? How since we started doing the Pay Your Bills contest? That's how many times? How many times have you entered?
2: I've entered. Last time I seen 60 entries. It's been like 50 entries, 40 entries, and people were laughing at me saying it's fake, and I kept saying no, it's real.
0: Uh-huh.
2: And I just kept being persistent because I knew my time was coming,
0: It came at the perfect time. So wait a minute. So what are you going to tell those people that told you it was fake? You gonna laugh?
2: I don't text my daughter. I don't text everybody and say, guess what? You know, sometimes you got to keep things to yourself. This That's one thing right. I want to
0: no, no, no, no. We on the radio right now. You tell them you won on what station?
2: This is Jackie Baker calling from Orlando, Florida. And I just won $1,000 on Star 94.5. Pay Your Bills.
0: That's right. It's the Pay Your Bills contest. We do it 5 times a day. And my girl Jackie, I used to date a girl named Jackie too, but I like you better. Anyway.
2: But you know what? I thank God for Star 94.5. And y'all keep reaching out and helping people because you all know, honey, $1,000, if you know how to cut it like me, it can go a lot of ways.
0: That's right. You're going to go a long way. Well, thank you so much for listening to Star 94.5. We greatly appreciate you. It's all about giving back to the community because that's what we're here for. And we are so happy that you embrace us when we come into your community and, of course, when you come to Star 94.5. Jackie, you have yourself a good one. I'll talk to you soon, okay?
2: You be blessed, brother.
0: You be blessed, too. It's Star 94.5. That's how we do. Orlando's only R&B.
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6: I'm Channel 9 Chief Meteorologist Tom Terry. Scattered heavy sea breeze thunderstorms are going to rumble through and move toward the East Coast by around 7 p.m. tonight. 60% coverage across the listening area. About a 50% rain chance on Saturday with highs in the low 90s. From Channel 9 Eyewitness News, I'm Certified Chief Meteorologist Tom Terry.
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13: Got a brand new crash on I-4. 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I-4 westbound just after Lake Mary Boulevard. We have a multi-vehicle crash. It's all been pushed to the left shoulder, but we are seeing some big delays through there. Also seeing some slowdowns. I-4 eastbound in that same area and then into Volusia County starting at 46A. 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

0: My name is Josie, and I love me some Star 94.5. I would like to shout out JoJo O'Neal and Monica Mae.
1: I've been trying so hard to get over you. I just simply can't. Because the love we shared through the years meant so much to me. All I'm looking for is just a serious relationship, so I can hold all my life. Why don't you give me that commitment?

classic from Guy here, Star 94.5, the Soul of Orlando. And I heard that BET is going to bring back the Soul Train Awards. It's going to be in Chicago this November. Hey, putting LL Cool J, Queen Latifah, and Byron Allen on that board. I guess it's helping out. 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

0: It's Start 84.5, the soul of Orlando. Lorenzo, rock it on your radio. It's Labor Day weekend. What you got on tap? What you gonna do, huh? What you gonna throw on the grill? Let us know. The open mic is wide open. Of course, you know we're gonna be in the mix tonight. We got Club Star 945 going down with DJ Reggie B's, DJ Nisi D, say her name with the smile, and of course, DJ Kyla Rue on the 1 and 2. It all kicks off at 9 o'clock tonight to kick off your Labor Day weekend the right way. In fact, we're gonna kick it off at 6 with the mix at 6, but it's going down tonight. And of course, you got to keep it here on Star 94.5, Orlando's only R&B.
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1: Heavy rain in some areas bringing lots of brake lights. This Star 94.5 traffic report sponsored by Orlando Health. I-4 westbound, very busy through Lake Mary from an earlier wreck. Eastbound is busy also into Volusia County, starting at 46A. Bunched up on the 528 westbound, approaching I-4, continuing on to I-4 westbound. And then a crash I-4 westbound at the 417. That is a left lane blocked. 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

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You get to play Are You Smarter Than Lorenzo and get tickets to go to Cirque du Soleil and Disney. All you got to do is answer three questions correct, 20 seconds or less. You get the tickets.

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0: what I'm talking about. That's what I'm talking about. All right, here we go. Kenny G and Boney James perform what genre of music?
1: Jazz.
0: What fruit has seeds on the outside?
2: Damn.
1: Strawberry.
0: All right, what is the only letter not used in any U.S. state name?
1: Oh.
0: What letter in the alphabet is not used in any state name? Like, you got Florida, F, New York, N, Montana, M. Mm-hmm. What letter? Five, four, three, two.
1: Hey.

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6: I'm Channel 9 Chief Meteorologist Tom Terry. Scattered heavy sea breeze thunderstorms are going to rumble through and move toward the East Coast by around 7 p.m. tonight. 60% coverage across the listening area. About a 50% rain chance on Saturday with highs in the low 90s. From Channel 9 Eyewitness News, I'm Certified Chief Meteorologist Tom Terry.
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4: I-4 westbound busy into downtown. We've got a crash before Princeton, a crash I-4 westbound at US 192, and a wreck on 408 westbound before the Conway Toll Plaza. Two right lanes are blocked there. Have you heard? 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I'm Paul Cross.
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0: Magic, like the Orlando Magic, M-A-G-I-C. Magic is the key word. 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You know what it is.
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4: Yo, it's your man, Tony Sko, along with my brother, Lorenzo, on yet another Feel Good Friday. But today, Lorenzo, I am feeling a little awkward. So I'm going to run down a few things that make a brother feel awkward.
0: All right.
4: Like, for instance, I feel awkward when I get carded in a liquor store and I am standing there with a full gray goatee. I'm like, yeah, that's just what teenagers are doing now.
0: Yeah.
4: Dyeing their facial hair gray, trying to look 30 years older just to get a drink. Really? I feel awkward.
0: Yeah.
4: Hey, Lorenzo, I feel awkward when I come out the store and I can't remember where I parked my car. Now I have to hit my alarm so my car can basically say, hey, idiot, I'm over here. Remember me?
0: I guess you I feel awkward, man. Right.
4: Hey, I feel awkward when I go to the bathroom at home and realize after I'm done that there is no toilet paper. Oh, man. Now I got to do the duck walk all the way to the linen closet to grab a roll, praying that I'm done, okay?
0: Yeah.
4: I feel awkward.
0: I bet you do.
4: Hey, I feel awkward when someone says something to me that I didn't really hear and I have to respond without knowing what they said because I don't want them to know I wasn't really paying attention to them.
0: Mm-hmm.
4: You ever do that?
0: No.
4: Man, I don't know what I just agreed to, but I feel awkward.
0: I bet you do.
4: Hey, and lastly, Lorenzo, I feel awkward when I wear something new and I forget to take the tags off. So now I'm walking around looking like a mannequin with clothes on that haven't even been bought yet. Plus, people think you're trying to take it back the next day.
0: Ooh.
4: Yo, it's your man, Tony Sko, along with my brother, Lorenzo, on yet another Feel Awkward Friday.
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1: 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Crash I-4 eastbound before the Longwood rest area. Got quite a few vehicles there on the right shoulder. A wreck 408 westbound before Conway Toll Plaza has a right lane blocked. A crash 429 southbound before the turnpike on the shoulder. And a crash on Silver Star Road at Apopka Vineland Road. 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

0: Labor Day. We're going to have a cookout definitely going on somewhere. All right. So let me know what you're going to be throwing on the grill. But I'll tell you, on Monday, we won't have the Pay Your Bills contest. It's not going down on Monday. It returns on Tuesday at 8 a.m. But listen, if you've won some money during the Pay Your Bills contest, get on the open mic. Say, hey, my name is such and such from Old Town, or this is such and such from Kissimmee, or wherever you from. Say, hey, I won $1,000 and I would like to know what you've done with the money. What bill did you pay? So get on the open mic. You know, we're local and live and the phones are wide. You can do that too. And coming up right around the corner, we do have the Mix at 6 with DJ Reggie B's. It's the Friday edition. And you know, on Friday, the Eagle flies without a doubt here on Star 94.5, Orlando's only R&B.
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3: I'm Channel 9 Chief Meteorologist Tom Terry. Scattered heavy sea breeze thunderstorms are going to rumble through and move toward the East Coast by around 7 p.m. tonight. 60% coverage across the listening area. About a 50% rain chance on Saturday with highs in the low 90s. From Channel 9 Eyewitness News, I'm Certified Chief Meteorologist Tom Terry.
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14: We've got lots of issues right now. 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I-4 westbound before Ivanhoe, got a crash there. Also a wreck 408 westbound before the Conway Toll Plaza. Turnpike northbound before Osceola Parkway, a left lane block. That's got traffic really jammed up approaching St. Cloud. 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
0: Oh, no, you didn't. Oh, no, you didn't, Reggie Bees. Is that how you start this Friday? Is how you start the Labor Day weekend? Let's set it off the right way on Star. 94.5. Come on, let's go.

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1: Lots of crashes right now. This Star 94.5 traffic report sponsored by U.S. Men's National Team versus Peru in Orlando. A crash I-4 westbound before the Turnpike. Another westbound before World Drive. A crash I-4 eastbound before State Road 429. Two left lanes blocked there in Osceola County. And a wreck I-4 eastbound at Central Florida Parkway. Huge delays on the 528 eastbound. This is because of heavy rain between the 417 and Dallas. Get ready, Orlando. The U.S. Men's National Soccer Team takes on Peru at Interdonco Stadium on September 26th for fan appreciation.
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4: Hello!
3: Yo, who is this on the other end of my phone, driving in the car?
4: This is Roy, what's up, man?
3: What's up, man? You calling me now.
4: All right.
3: Yeah. All right, man. Slow down on those roads, man.
4: Yeah, I'm out here waiting, man.
3: All right, man, take your time out there. Be easy. Maybe even pull over to the side for a second while we play this game, okay?
4: Yeah, go ahead.
3: All right, we're going to play Black Card Cancel. I'm going to give you three questions. All you got to do is get two of them correct. If you do, you get the $50 gift card to go to the stadium club. Get your eat and your drink on. Are you ready?
4: Yeah.
3: What city you representing, man?
4: Daytona Beach.
3: Daytona Beach in the building. DJ Millennium, drop that beat for Daytona. Oh, it's one of the nights I feel like getting down. All right, here we go. First question. Jada Pinkett Smith, Will Smith's wife, got her start on what television sitcom? One, Different World. Two, The Cosby Show. Three, Fresh Prince of Bel-Air. Which one?
4: Different World.
3: Man, give yourself a round of applause. You wasted time. You already knew that. Just wanted to make sure. All right, so listen. You know, when we were struggling, when we was poor, when we couldn't afford much, we had a struggle meal. You know what I mean? A struggle meal.
4: Yeah.
3: Can you give me an example of what a struggle meal is? A meal is. It's a little subjective, but if you in the area, I'm going to give it to you. What's a struggle meal, my brother?
4: Hot dogs and and pork and beans.
3: Man, give yourself a round of applause.
1: Woo!
3: Give me another one while you're at it. Noodles and noodles.
4: Noodles and noodles are grits
3: and gravy. Oh, how about a sugar sandwich? How about that?
4: Hey, a ketchup sandwich.
3: Oh, Vienna sausage, right?
4: Yeah.
3: Yeah, and listen, when you threw that bologna on the pan, right? When you threw it in the pan and you turn it over, what did you see?
4: Hey, like you had a piece of steak. Right, yeah, man.
3: Oh, what? See, I keep going and going. Let me stop, man. Everybody, what station hooked you up with the gift card to go to the stadium club?
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3: Oh, thank you so much. We are the soul of Orlando. Big Lip is up next. I will talk to y'all on Tuesday. Have yourself a good and safe Labor Day weekend. As I head on out the door, Daytona, say it with me.
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7: I'm Channel 9 Chief Meteorologist Tom Terry. Scattered heavy sea breeze thunderstorms are going to rumble through and move toward the East Coast by around 7 p.m. tonight. 60% coverage across the listening area, about a 50% rain chance on Saturday with highs in the low 90s. From Channel 9 Eyewitness News, I'm Certified Chief Meteorologist Tom Terry.

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5: Still seeing some big delays this Star 94.5 traffic report, sponsored by Orlando Health.
0: Huge delays into Volusia County, I-4 eastbound starting at 46A. Also in Osceola County on the turnpike northbound as you make your way up towards St. Cloud. It doesn't clear out until after 192, just about Osceola Parkways, where you'll get back to speed. Also a crash now on Hiawassee Road at Beggs. 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

0: today. Your next shot at that cash is coming up at Tuesday morning at 8 a.m. Your man with issues, Big Lip on the Diners, B-I-G-L-I-P. Make sure you follow me on Instagram at Big Lip M-I-A. How you doing? How your mama doing? How everybody doing? All right, y'all, it's Friday, man. It's a minute. Did this week go by so fast? But look, I am so here for it, all right? And don't forget to make sure you tell the boss, baby. That's right. Log on to our star94.5.com. Make sure you tell the boss, give them your feedback, and guess what? You might just get hooked up with some tickets to check out Confunction, Joe, Case, Kiki, Y, Melissa Morgan, and more. Saturday, October the 10th at the Apopka Amphitheater. You know what I'm talking about. It's the Heart and Soul Music Festival hosted by who? Big Lip. That's why you bull lip. I'm going to be hosting the festivities, so get ready for that, all right? Coming up on the other side, we're going to keep the music rolling. We got some Chrisette Michelle. We also got some Case, Leon Thomas, Usher, Whitney Houston, and much, much more. We're the Soul of Orlando, baby. Let's go. Star 94.5.
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I wonder if Chris Brown is going to perform this song at the concert. Wouldn't it be dope if he just brought Leon Thomas on stage? Yo, that would be dope. But we'll see what happens. Star 94.5 with the soul of Orlando. Your man with issues. Big Lip holding it down. Don't forget Ricky Smiley's paying those bills. Win $1,000 5 times a day. The Big Lip Report is coming up next. And all I can say is this. Let's just pray for T-Boz. I'll let you

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3: All right, here we go. So, two teenagers now face first-degree murder charges after deadly shooting at a Palm Bay park. Now, police say 18-year-old Christopher Horacio and a 17-year-old are in custody for killing 22-year-old Isaac Cohen. Now, during what investigators believe was a drug transaction at Patrick Woodward Memorial Park, both teens are facing armed robbery charges and are being held without bond. Now, prayers are going out to T-Boss from TLC. She was hospitalized after suffering a sickle cell crisis and has missed several dates on TLC's tour with Salt and Pepper and En Vogue. Her people say that she's recovering and getting her strength back while Chili has continued performing. And Erykah Badu is back. She's teamed up with producer The Alchemist for Before the Worlds Blow, her first proper studio album in 16 years. And if you know Badu, you already know it's going to sound like nothing else that's on the radio right now. So I'm so looking forward to it. And finally, my girl Jill Scott has COVID. Who still gets COVID? I didn't even know COVID was still around. But anyway, she said she's feeling okay, but she postponed the final four U.S. tour dates to protect her fans and crew. Now, the show is being rescheduled, so Jill Scott, get well soon, all right? And that's your Big Lip Report.
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0: 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I was at work and I had my phone out and I saw the number and I just happened to hit it and I was like, $1,000. I do appreciate you guys.
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